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5: 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Hey, Brian Scott here. Mark your calendar. Ollie's is celebrating their grand opening right in Stevens Point on Wednesday, September 9th at 9 a.m., just off Highway 10 next to Dunham's in the old Big Lots. You won't believe the huge name brands you can grab for up to 70% off the fancy store prices. They buy closeouts and excess inventory, so they buy cheap and they sell cheap. But listen, when the bargains are gone, they're gone for good. Head over to the grand opening of Ollie's in Stevens Point on Wednesday, September 9th at 9 a.m. and see for yourself why Ollie's is the home of good stuff cheap.
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3: It's your forecast on 101.9 WDEZ.
9: Very nice through the late afternoon hours today. We'll see just a few hazy clouds at times, a high in the upper 70s to around 80. Tonight becoming mostly cloudy with a chance of showers and isolated storms late, a low down to 63. And tomorrow mostly cloudy, breezy, and quite humid. A few showers or isolated storms likely, tapering off later in the day, high 74.
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9: Very nice through the late afternoon hours today. We'll see just a few hazy clouds at times, a high in the upper 70s to around 80. Tonight becoming mostly cloudy with a chance of showers and isolated storms late, a low down to 63. And tomorrow mostly cloudy, breezy, and quite humid. A few showers or isolated storms likely, tapering off later in the day, high 74.
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1: Hey, Brian Scott here. Mark your calendar. Ollie's is celebrating their grand opening right in Stevens Point on Wednesday, September 9th at 9 a.m., just off Highway 10 next to Dunham's in the old Big Lots. You won't believe the huge name brands you can grab for up to 70% off the fancy store prices. They buy closeouts and excess inventory, so they buy cheap and they sell cheap. But listen, when the bargains are gone, they're gone for good. Head over to the grand opening of Ollie's in Stevens Point on Wednesday, September 9th at 9 a.m. and see for yourself why Ollie's is the home of good stuff cheap.
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0: It's your forecast on 101.9 WDEZ.
7: Very nice through the late afternoon hours today. We'll see just a few hazy clouds at times, a high in the upper 70s to around 80. Tonight becoming mostly cloudy with a chance of showers and isolated storms late, a low down to 63. And tomorrow mostly cloudy, breezy, and quite humid. A few showers or isolated storms likely, tapering off later in the day, high 74.
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1: It's your forecast on 101.9 WDEZ.
2: Very nice through the late afternoon hours today. We'll see just a few hazy clouds at times, a high in the upper 70s to around 80. Tonight becoming mostly cloudy with a chance of showers and isolated storms late, a low down to 63. And tomorrow mostly cloudy, breezy, and quite humid. A few showers or isolated storms likely, tapering off later in the day, high 74.
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12: Very nice through the late afternoon hours today. We'll see just a few hazy clouds at times, a high in the upper 70s to around 80. Tonight becoming mostly cloudy with a chance of showers and isolated storms late, a low down to 63. And tomorrow mostly cloudy, breezy, and quite humid. A few showers or isolated storms likely, tapering off later in the day, high 74.
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10: Very nice through the late afternoon hours today. We'll see just a few hazy clouds at times, a high in the upper 70s to around 80. Tonight becoming mostly cloudy with a chance of showers and isolated storms late, a low down to 63. And tomorrow mostly cloudy, breezy, and quite humid. A few showers or isolated storms likely, tapering off later in the day, high 74.
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9: Very nice through the late afternoon hours today. We'll see just a few hazy clouds at times, a high in the upper 70s to around 80. Tonight becoming mostly cloudy with a chance of showers and isolated storms late, a low down to 63. And tomorrow mostly cloudy, breezy, and quite humid. A few showers or isolated storms likely, tapering off later in the day, high 74.
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13: Through the early morning hours, we'll have cloudy skies and some scattered showers, maybe a thunderstorm developing with lows in the low to mid-60s. Then for your Tuesday, mostly cloudy, breezy and humid, scattered showers, maybe a couple of storms, tapering off later in the afternoon, high 74. For your Wednesday, partly to mostly sunny, blustery and less humid, high 77.
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12: Through the early morning hours, we'll have cloudy skies and some scattered showers, maybe a thunderstorm developing with lows in the low to mid-60s. And then for your Tuesday, mostly cloudy, breezy and humid, scattered showers, maybe a couple of storms, tapering off later in the afternoon, high 74. For your Wednesday, partly to mostly sunny, blustery and less humid, high 77.
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1: Andrew from Plover on the line. 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
1: 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You are right! 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
7: Breezy and humid for today, cloudy skies, some off and on rain, and a couple of thunder showers, highs in the low to mid 70s. Tonight, muggy with some scattered showers or a thunderstorm possible, mainly in the south, low 65. Tomorrow, breezy and less humid with some sunshine developing, high 77. I'm 9 News meteorologist Justin Lowe.
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10: Breezy and humid for today. Cloudy skies, some off and on rain, and a couple of thundershowers. Highs in the low to mid 70s. Tonight, muggy with some scattered showers or a thunderstorm possible, mainly in the south. Low 65. Tomorrow, breezy and less humid with some sunshine developing. High 77. I'm 9 News meteorologist Justin Lowe.
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the blue, drifting off to the evening news. She said, honey, what would you do if you'd have never met me? I just laughed, said, I don't know. I could take a couple guesses though.

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1: With your Quick Minute in Agriculture, I'm Joanna Guza. Dr. Paul Fricke with UW-Madison was on the PDPW Dairy Signal, and he shares the importance of weighing your heifers for reproductive reasons.
2: Only 36% of people weigh heifers. I don't think I'm going to get on a bandwagon that everyone has to weigh them, but you at least have to kind of know where you are with these things. The targets that we talk about are not based on age so much as they are percent mature body weight. So these are some targets. If I was giving a quiz at the University of Wisconsin-Madison, I would say this is going to be on the quiz. We want to breed heifers when they reach 55% of mature body weight, and we want them to be 85% of mature body weight post-calving. Those are two very important benchmark numbers to think about. You need to know these numbers. You need to know the mature body weight of your herd, which you have to weigh. Some older animals to get that. Once you know that, your percent mature body weight in your herd, then you can hit these particular targets.
1: And that's your Quick Minute in Agriculture. I'm Joanna Guza.
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9: You might want your umbrella for today, especially during the morning hours when we'll see some rain and maybe a couple of thunder showers. That'll taper off to just a couple of scattered showers this afternoon. Mostly cloudy and humid, a high of 74, breezy as well. Muggy overnight with an isolated shower storm possible, mainly in the southern part of the area, lows in the mid-60s. Then tomorrow, breezy and less humid with sun developing, high of 77. That's the WDEZ forecast. I'm 9 News meteorologist Justin Lowe.
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3: Good morning. Happy Tuesday, Monday. Or whatever day it
4: is. Tuesday, Monday.
3: Yeah, it's going to take a while to figure out what day it is.
4: Yeah, I know, right? It's a short week, but that's all right. It's a terrific Tuesday is what it is.
3: Yes, we're going to make it a terrific Tuesday. That is for sure. We just heard Chris Lane and Big Plans. Congratulations, Michaela Hall. Michaela Hall. I don't know if that's your professional name still or not.
4: We'll
3: discuss that off the air. So congratulations, Michaela.
4: Thank you. Yeah.
3: No. Married over the weekend.
4: I got married over the weekend. It's crazy. It still hasn't hit me yet. It's something that we have been planning since probably May. And we didn't tell anybody, not a single person. It was completely secret. My kids didn't know. My parents didn't know. My grandparents, my bestest friends, nobody knew. Not a single person knew. And it was like, surprise. But yeah, we spent the time in the Dells. We spent the weekend in the Dells. And they have a little chapel there. They took care of everything for us. It was really nice. And we went walking downtown. I was in my dress. We did a bunch of attractions in my dress and his talks and everything, and it was really fun. A lot of congratulations from strangers, and we went on the boat tours in my dress. Like, I mean, it was crazy. It was really nice. So yeah. And you had a birthday.
3: Yes, I did. Level 52.
4: Ooh.
3: Yes.
4: Do you feel older, or do you feel like younger? Like,
3: I feel young.
4: Renewed.
3: I feel young. I do. Born I feel again. Renewed. Legit.
4: Okay, yes. Well, good. Yep. That's good.
3: Yeah,
4: awesome.
3: Got out and did some walking this weekend. Awesome. Had a few drinks, did some grilling, did some golfing, got myself a new grill.
4: Yeah, and it was like the perfect weather.
3: It was awesome weather.
4: So good.
3: What a beautiful weekend.
4: Oh, my gosh, yeah. Awesome.
3: And here we are back at work this morning. However, we are coming back with a bang. We got something super, super exciting.
4: Yeah.
3: That we're going to be announcing at 8 o'clock this morning.
4: I love when we have cool announcements.
3: Oh, yeah. Yeah, this one's big. This one shocked all of us when we found out about it.
4: Yeah.
3: So, big concert announcement. We're going to have your tickets before we can buy them this week and more. So, make sure you're listening right at 8 o'clock. You will not be disappointed by this. All right?
4: Sweet.
3: It's going to be a big one. It's coming up at 8 this morning with WDEZ.
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0: Guess who's got the new number one song in the nation?
1: Who?
0: For the first time ever having a number one song in 13 years ever. For the first time ever in the last 13 years or so-ish.
1: This, okay. What is it? Who is it? Oh, I knew it. I knew it was this one.
0: Taylor Swift, WDEZ.

0: Today is Tuesday, September 8th. You know what that means?
1: What does that mean?
0: It's officially pumpkin spice season. So all y'all haters out there, I'm like, it's not even Labor Day yet. Well, we're done with Labor Day, so now it's pumpkin spice season.
1: Well, technically, September 22nd is the first day of fall.
0: It doesn't matter. I'm not talking about the first day of fall. I'm talking about the first day of pumpkin spice season.
1: Okay, okay.
0: Which is officially right now.
1: Right now.
0: So there you go.
1: Okay, I do like pumpkin spice.
0: Exactly. So now it's officially okay to drink it.
1: Yeah.
0: Along with the pumpkin spice. Cold foam on top.
1: Ooh.
0: Pumpkin spice coffee.
1: Cold foam is all the rage.
0: It's pretty darn tasty.
1: It really is. And I don't even really know what it is besides like a weird form of whipped cream.
0: Well, I'll tell you exactly. It's like regular foam, but it's cold.
1: Oh.
0: Yeah, I know. It's crazy.
1: That makes sense.
0: Yeah, I'm glad I could help you out this morning.
1: Oh. Turn up the
2: country. Wisconsin's number one for great country.
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5: Here's what's trending at WDEZ. The Northwoods marked the unofficial end of the summer tourism season yesterday with locals gathering in Arborvita, Minocqua, and Hazelhurst for their annual wave party to bid farewell to their summer visitors. The event is a heartfelt way to thank tourists for their vital economic support, which brought a record $408 million in impact to Oneida County last year. If you're struggling with your kids' screen time, child therapists say the best place to start is actually by examining your own habits first. Experts explain that kids learn by watching you, so modeling those healthy boundaries is the most effective way to help them navigate the digital world. Ultimately, it's not about banning screens, but ensuring they don't replace the real-world experiences your child needs to thrive. Lainey Wilson is making country music history as the first woman to host the CMA Awards solo twice in a row and her third time hosting overall after co-hosting with Luke Bryan and Peyton Manning in 2024. Dolly and Reba are the only other women to solo host.
6: Mostly cloudy and breezy with some showers and thunderstorms. Heaviest in the morning today, 74 for your high. Mostly cloudy and muggy again tonight with scattered showers or storms possible, mainly south of Marathon County, 65. Right now it's 62 with Stella Lefty. 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

0: Until the Mini One Man Band on WDEZ. And Michaela, I can't believe we screwed this up this morning.
1: What did we do now?
0: Talked about it being the unofficial kickoff for pumpkin spice season, right?
1: Yes.
0: Just had a message from Mitch.
1: Okay.
0: Says, you guys know what the other season is, right?
1: Judging by what I know about Mitch, I'm going to go ahead and say it's the Bear Still Sucks season.
0: Ha, ha, ha! Oh, yeah!

0: Yes, they sure do. Go,
1: Pat, go! Brian and Michaela on 101.9 WDEZ.
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0: Lauren and Lena and all my exes on 101.9 WDEZ. Brian and Michaela at 641. 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
1: Ooh, very happy birthday today to James Peterson from Arpin, John Bauman from Edgar, and Kimberly Grisiak from Mosinee.
0: 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It's Jason Aldean now. Don't tell on me.

0: who it is.
1: Yeah, we'll have some tickets to give away as well. So make sure you're listening at 8 o'clock this morning for your first chance to win tickets for this concert that hasn't even been announced yet, but we will announce it this morning at 8.
2: 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Brian and Michaela, 101.9 WDEZ.
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0: Hey, it's Michaela from WDEZ, and look, we all want to feel good in our own skin, but between busy kids' schedules and endless options, it's hard to know what actually works. 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
6: You might want your umbrella for today, especially during the morning hours when we'll see some rain and maybe a couple of thunder showers. That'll taper off to just a couple of scattered showers this afternoon. Mostly cloudy and humid, a high of 74, breezy as well. Muggy overnight with an isolated shower storm possible mainly in the southern part of the area, lows in the mid-60s. Then tomorrow, breezy and less humid with sun developing, high of 77. That's the WDEZ forecast. I'm 9 News meteorologist Justin Lowe.
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1: Good morning.
0: Can you believe it?
1: No.
0: Five more sleeps.
1: Until
0: Packer game day, baby!
1: Oh!
0: Five more sleeps. I can't wait. I'm so excited.
1: So what are you going to do to celebrate?
0: Well, I'm going to make sure that I've got all my stupid subscriptions that I need to be able to watch the Packers all season. You got to have Netflix. You got to have Amazon Prime. What else? You got to have, well, for me, I've got a Peacock because on the over the antenna, I can't pick up NBC. So I got to make sure that I've got all my stupid subscriptions in so that I can watch all the stupid games.
1: Stupid games.
0: Well, it's ridiculous.
1: Yeah.
0: Like, you shouldn't have to pay subscriptions to watch football.
1: Right.
0: At least to watch your home team.
1: Back in the day, you just turned on the TV.
0: Yeah, exactly.
1: You just turned it on.
0: Exactly.
1: Even if you didn't have cable, right? It was still on one of the channels, like the regular.
0: Exactly. That's the way it should be.
1: Yeah.
0: But it's not.
1: Times have changed.
0: Amazon Prime. Speaking of Amazon Prime, we got a pretty cool email. Do you have Spectrum?
1: I do.
0: You get free Amazon Prime?
1: I don't think I got free Amazon Prime, but I've.
0: We got an email. And maybe I shouldn't be talking about this. Got an email from our internet provider.
1: Okay.
0: That said Amazon Prime is now included for certain tiers of the internet provider that we use.
1: Really?
0: I'm like, what? This is got it. Nobody gives anything for it. Something's wrong here. I don't believe it.
1: This is a scam.
0: It's a scam. Hmm. So, okay, why not? Sign up for it. So we signed up for it and actually got refunded our Amazon Prime membership because we pay a year in advance. We pay for the whole year.
1: Yeah.
0: Got $78 back.
1: That's cool.
0: I know. How sweet is that?
1: Oh, that'll get you a nice dinner somewhere.
0: Exactly, right? Yeah. So I'm like, that's pretty sweet.
1: Awesome. So, I'll have to check it out. I don't know what tier I am, but.
0: Yeah, I don't know if it's for certain. I don't know how it works.
1: Yeah.
0: But just got an email. I'm like, okay.
1: Well, dang. I'm going to be checking that out.
0: Take you up on this for sure.
1: Yeah.
0: Bailey Zimmerman, WDEZ.

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0: Josh Ross and Great Country 101.9 WDEZ, Brian and Michaela. And there are so many ways to get extra bonuses when you sign up for certain subscriptions, right?
1: Yeah. Like, I mean, I went to Pick and Save last night and I saved, I think it was, because they give you your total and then with your rewards or whatever it's called, I guess, your perks or whatever. I think the price went down like $11. I'm like,
0: really?
1: Heck yeah, right?
0: Exactly.
1: So if you sign up for rewards and perks and subscriptions and all sorts of stuff, you get little benefits.
0: Yeah, and I was talking about all the different streaming services I need to be able to watch the Packers this season.
1: Yeah.
0: And I'm just so frustrated.
1: It's like you need this and this and this, and you used to just be able to turn on the channel. What the heck? What gives?
0: Taylor and Merrill says, Brian, you should cancel Peacock because they might offer you a deal for a few months to stay. And then he went on to say, Walmart Plus gets you Paramount for free. I actually have Walmart Plus because I bought Walmart Plus because I got Peacock for free.
1: Wait, what's Walmart Plus?
0: You know a Walmart Plus? Are you kidding me?
1: No, what is that? Is
0: somebody
1: that
0: like
1: a channel?
0: You? Somebody like you that like DoorDashes all the time? And by the way, Wayne says, how you like your coffee? Wayne dropped
1: your
0: DoorDash
1: off this
0: morning. So anyway, yeah, Walmart Plus, it's like Amazon Prime. You get free delivery as long as it's over $35 or whatever, but like grocery delivery.
1: Oh, my gosh.
0: But we get free other things delivered, too, like birdseed. They bring birdseed all the time to us.
1: What in the world?
0: Oh, yeah. And when you sign up for Walmart Plus, there's a bunch of other perks as well, which I'm just finding out about. Somebody said, like, you get, like, a free Whopper a month, which I didn't even know that.
1: Like a Burger King Whopper?
0: Yes, yeah, and, like, discounts off Burger King, which I don't know that part of it.
1: Oh, my gosh.
0: But, yeah, so
1: what?
0: I do Walmart Plus. So with Walmart Plus, you get either free Paramount Plus or Peacock. And you can, every 3 months, you can switch it or keep it the same.
1: Oh, my gosh.
0: As part of the perks of being having the Walmart Plus membership.
1: Man, that sounds awesome. Like, yeah. Have I been living under a rock?
0: Well, pretty much. Yeah, that's pretty good.
1: Because, I mean, that sounds like the best thing since sliced bread.
0: Yeah, it's pretty awesome, actually. Yeah.
1: Well, don't mind me. I'm going to go sign me up.
0: Walmart Plus.
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0: Turn this truck around. It's Jordan Davis on 101.9 WDEZ. Brian and Michaela, good morning.
1: Good morning.
0: 7:15 this morning. Want to know what you did over your Labor Day weekend, because it was a beautiful weekend.
1: Yeah.
0: I celebrated my birthday. Michaela went and got herself married.
1: Surprise! So. Yeah, it was awesome. Yeah, we went. They have a really awesome little chapel in the Dells, and yeah, nobody knew. Literally nobody knew. Like, my parents didn't know, my kids didn't know, my best friends didn't know. Nobody knew. Just me and David, and we went to the Dells, and yeah, we got ourselves married there, and went and walked around town, still dressed up, and it was really cool. And we had a good weekend. It was beautiful. Like you said, it was beautiful outside. It couldn't have been more perfect. So, yeah. Yep. I'm a wife again, and it's really weird.
0: Oh, yeah, exactly. So how did you celebrate your Labor Day? We want to hear from you. 715-842-1019. Anything fun and exciting like that happened to you? We'd love to hear about it. Luke Bryan, rain is a good thing on WDEZ.

0: Della Langley, Loving Life Again on WDEZ. Brian and Michaela, good morning.
1: Good morning.
0: Wondering how your Labor Day weekend was. Tyler in Stevens Point said, was hauling my fifth wheel down the highway on Friday, blew a trailer tire right near the Mosinee exit. Said 3 hours to get it changed.
1: No.
0: Yes, and apologizes to everybody else for holding up traffic.
1: Oh, no.
0: Yeah, well, it's not. Oh, man, that sucks.
1: Is that something you can control? That's a bummer.
0: Speaking of holding up traffic.
1: Yeah.
0: Holy man, Seven Brew? Mm-hmm. Did you see the deal with them? Apparently all over the, it must be all over the country, they had like a squish toy giveaway or something. What are those things called? Like dough or I think it was DOH. No, it was like a dough. It was, I don't know, seven. I think that's what it was. It was like a squish toy.
1: Okay.
0: Anyway, if you bought two coffees yesterday, because every month on the 7th, they do a giveaway. If you buy two coffees, you get something free.
1: Oh, right? Okay. Seven Brew, 7th. Okay.
0: So it's on the 7th of every month. So yesterday, we actually were trying to get to Rib Mountain, and traffic was backed up on the Rib Mountain exit. Seriously, all the way onto the highway where we pulled over, and I had my flashers on because I don't want to get hit.
1: Yeah.
0: And then, like, traffic was not moving to get on the exit. And then people started kind of going around and making, like, two lanes there.
1: This was yesterday?
0: Yesterday.
1: What time? Because I feel like we saw that.
0: It was, I don't know, sometime in the afternoon, early afternoon.
1: Okay, because I was going to say when we...
0: Late morning, early afternoon.
1: Because we went to Merrill for the Labor Day, like, car show at the fairgrounds.
0: Okay.
1: And as we were passing that, yeah, like the Rib Mountain exit on the highway there, it was so backed up, and I didn't know why, but okay, that makes sense.
0: So apparently there were issues at Seven Brews all over the I don't know if a state or country, whatever it was.
1: Yeah.
0: Because I've seen some other, I know Milwaukee, there were a bunch of issues there in Green Bay. Mm-hmm. Rib Mountain here there were. And
1: shoot.
0: When we left, actually, then, because then we went and did some running around down in Rib Mountain.
1: Yeah.
0: And when we left, there was actually an accident that had happened, and exactly what I was afraid was going to happen. When we were off trying to get off of the highway,
1: yeah,
0: I was watching everybody behind because people aren't expecting stop traffic right in the middle of the highway.
1: Right.
0: And
1: they're going fast, you know, and it's...
0: Yeah, there was a pretty bad accident there. One car was completely flipped around. It was a three-car accident.
1: Oh,
0: and,
1: my God.
0: There must have been about five or six cop cars there. And that was, oh, man, that was early afternoon. I don't know exactly what time it was, but I don't know what the deal was. If you were at Seven Brew, sounds like the dang near the entire state was there.
1: Oh my god.
0: Tell us what those little squishy things are that you got, or send pictures or something, because apparently everybody in the world wanted them.
1: Yeah, apparently it was, oh, the dumplings. No way they were giving away dumplings.
0: What are
1: I would have
0: dumplings?
1: Waited in there for the squishy dumplings.
0: What are
1: they're
0: dumplings?
1: So they're all the rage right now. Seriously.
0: Well, they were. I mean, they caused accidents. They caused everything. Yeah. I mean.
1: No, I would totally wait in line for a free dumpling.
0: People were waiting in line for like over 2 hours.
1: There, yeah.
0: No, you wouldn't. No.
1: Maybe not 2 hours, but I would just go buy one at that point. But like, dang cool.
0: What is it?
1: Yeah, you're right. It's just like a really.
0: Just like a squish toy?
1: Yeah, but it's shaped like a dumpling, and they're great. They come in a cute little basket box thing, and I don't know why. They're so satisfying, but they are. I'll show you a picture.
0: Did you wait in line for one of these dumplings?
1: Dumplings is what they are. We got the text. Are you one of them that waited in line?
0: Seriously. I mean, it was crazy.
1: It was across the whole U.S., Tracy says.
0: Okay, it was crazy. People like...
1: stupid dumplings.
0: Yeah. We're in the wrong business, apparently.
1: Yeah.
0: But literally, I mean, there was a bad accident there, which was, I mean, it was
1: that's
0: scary.
1: That's sad. That's horrible. I mean, I feel so bad for the person who was in the accident because they probably had nothing to do with the getting a dumpling.
0: All right. So this person that sent us their dumplings, I said, did you stand? Hell no. Yeah. Tracy said it's nuts.
1: Oh,
0: it was crazy.
1: Oh, my gosh.
0: Yeah.
1: So, man.
0: We want to hear from you.
1: It's like
0: you
1: worse
0: one of those
1: than
0: dumplings.
1: Worse than like Black Friday. You know,
0: well,
1: like,
0: it was terrible. And it was, like I said, it was dangerous. I mean, eventually they had police on the side of the road, but I'm like, I can't believe they're not doing, I mean, Rib Mountain's ridiculous to begin with.
1: Yeah.
0: The way the traffic is.
1: I know.
0: I can't believe they didn't have police like actually directing traffic through there.
1: Wow. Yeah. That's crazy.
0: All for dumplings. Are you kidding me? Squishy dumplings.
1: This is what this world has come to.
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4: Here's what's trending at WDEZ. The Northwoods marked the unofficial end of the summer tourism season yesterday with locals gathering in Arborvita, Minocqua, and Hazelhurst for their annual wave party to bid farewell to their summer visitors. The event is a heartfelt way to thank tourists for their vital economic support, which brought a record $408 million in impact to Oneida County last year. If you're struggling with your kids' screen time, child therapists say the best place to start is actually by examining your own habits first. Experts explain that kids learn by watching you, so modeling those healthy boundaries is the most effective way to help them navigate the digital world. Ultimately, it's not about banning screens, but ensuring they don't replace the real-world experiences your child needs to thrive. Lainey Wilson is making country music history as the first woman to host the CMA Awards solo twice in a row and her third time hosting overall after co-hosting with Luke Bryan and Peyton Manning in 2024. Dolly and Reba are the only other women to solo host.
0: Mostly cloudy and breezy with some showers and thunderstorms. Heaviest in the morning today, 74 for your high. Mostly cloudy and muggy again tonight with scattered showers or storms possible. Mainly south of Marathon County, 65. Right now, 62 with Riley Green. 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

Goodbye, lazy summer. Hello, life at its regular hectic pace. 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

0: 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She was part of the big concert last night, kicking off the NFL season downtown Nashville.
1: Ooh, she's a good singer.
0: She
1: really has such a good voice.
0: She's one of the good ones.
1: Oh, I see what you did there.
0: See what I did there? Yeah.
1: Yeah.
0: She's one of the American Idol alumni, right? Wasn't she like fourth place?
1: Yeah.
0: It seems like when you're an American Idol, sometimes you're better off not taking first place.
1: I know. I feel like a lot of people who were like the runner-up or, you know, didn't completely win, but were like almost won, they are more successful, I feel like.
0: With the exception, of course, of Carrie Underwood.
1: Yeah.
0: And what's her name? Kelly, what's her name?
1: Pickler?
0: No, not Kelly Pickler. No.
1: Kelly Clarkson?
0: Kelly Clarkson, thank you. Yes. I'm like, the other Kelly.
1: Yeah.
0: Yeah. Yeah. So there you go.
1: Very cool.
0: Got a new American Idol kicking off out. Our thoughts are going out to Lionel Richie. He's been having some health issues.
1: Mm.
0: A couple shows now, he's had to sit down at the end of it. And then actually after his last one, he did Dancing on the Ceiling as his last song. And he brought a chair out and sat down. And then he immediately checked himself in the hospital afterwards for like 3 or 4 days.
1: Oh, my gosh.
0: They originally thought it was just like dehydration, but they were trying to keep an eye. I haven't heard what happened since then.
1: Yeah.
0: But, yeah, it's he's getting up there in age, too.
1: I was going to say, yeah, so he's, yeah. Ooh.
0: Hopefully he'll be returning back to American Idol. Everything will be all good with that because the next season now kicks off. Aren't they doing, like, the auditions? I mind you in the news a few weeks ago, yeah.
1: I was going to say, yeah, I had just heard that they were starting the auditions and, you know, they're going around all over, but.
0: And they're doing, they're doing them online as well.
1: Like a virtual one. Yeah, virtual auditions. Yeah.
0: You get to meet with the producers and show them your best stuff. So go to AmericanIdol.com, get all the information on that.
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0: 101.9 WDEZ. It's John Morgan and Kid Myself. Good morning, Brian and Michaela.
1: Good morning. Happy Tuesday.
0: Oh, yes, it is a Tuesday. It's not Monday. It's Tuesday. Remember that.
1: I know. We're already halfway through the week.
0: Coming up in about 12 minutes, we got the big major concert announcement.

0: So there's a new phrase making its rounds on the internet. A new phrase. It's called dry begging. Do you know what dry begging is?
1: Dry begging. No.
0: Mm-mm. So apparently it's when someone hints that they want something instead of just coming out and asking.
1: Oh, okay.
0: You know, just making little drops or being a little overdramatic.
1: They're like fishing for...
0: Being progressive. Yeah, exactly.
1: Okay.
0: Passive aggressive, right?
1: Kids do that a lot. Like,
0: correct.
1: Oh, you got nuggets? I like nuggets.
0: Exact. That's dry begging.
1: Yeah.
0: Where you can't... You're not just coming out and saying, hey, can I have one of your nuggets?
1: Yeah, exactly. You're like, oh. I wish I had nuggets.
0: That looks really good.
1: I remember when we would we dry begged Jeff Hines because remember he got two beers, you got one beer, and I got zero beers.
0: That was you that dry begged him because I had my beer.
1: And we're both like, Jeff, you have two beers, instead of saying, can you give one to Michaela? Yeah, that didn't end well.
0: I know better than to ask Jeff Hines for one of his beers. Yeah. It doesn't work that way.
1: Well, yeah.
0: Or anybody for that matter.
1: I learned the hard way.
0: Well, you have two beers and I have no beers. How does that work?
1: Dry begging does not work when it comes to beers.
0: It doesn't. I don't think it helps a lot with adults either, does it?
1: No.
0: Have you dry begged without even knowing it? Probably. I mean, and maybe sometimes you're not even really doing it, you know, like, like if you're eating a cookie, I'm like, oh, those look good. I'm not begging for one.
1: Yeah.
0: But if you're going to offer, I'll take one.
1: Yeah.
0: I'm just saying.
1: Yeah.
0: You know.
1: That's funny.
0: Yeah. So
1: dry begging.
0: Be very careful of dry begging out there. It's happening.
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1: Hey, it's Michaela from WDEZ, and we have Olivia from Helene's Hilltop Orchard in studio today to talk about everything apples, because it's that time of year.
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13: Yeah.
12: Have my vote.
13: Thank you.
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13: All right, have a good day, you guys.
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16: You might want your umbrella for today, especially during the morning hours when we'll see some rain and maybe a couple of thunder showers. That'll taper off to just a couple of scattered showers this afternoon. Mostly cloudy and humid, a high of 74, breezy as well. Muggy overnight with an isolated shower storm possible mainly in the southern part of the area, lows in the mid-60s. Then tomorrow, breezy and less humid with sun developing, high of 77. That's that WDEZ forecast. I'm 9 News meteorologist Justin Lowe.
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7: It is 8:02. Brian and Mikhail, and we've got something super exciting to announce for you.
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7: Zach Brown Band coming to Summerfest next year, June 25th. 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Zach Brown Band at Summerfest. 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Zach Brown Band coming to Summerfest. How awesome is that?
8: I'm so excited. 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
7: It's going to be so much fun at the American Family Insurance Amphitheater. 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

0: Dirks, Bentley, and Gone on Great Country 101.9 WDEZ. Brian and Michaela, if you missed the announcement just a few minutes ago, Zach Brown Band coming to Summerfest.
1: Woo! 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
0: Yeah, Friday, June 25th, 2027 at the American Family Amphitheater at Summerfest. 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
9: You might want your umbrella for today, especially during the morning hours when we'll see some rain and maybe a couple of thunder showers. That'll taper off to just a couple of scattered showers this afternoon. Mostly cloudy and humid, a high of 74, breezy as well. Muggy overnight with an isolated shower storm possible mainly in the southern part of the area, lows in the mid-60s. Then tomorrow, breezy and less humid with sun developing, high of 77. That's the WDEZ forecast. I'm 9 News meteorologist Justin Lowe.
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0: Shaboozy and Jelly, it's Amen on 101.9 WDEZ. Brian and Michaela, good morning.
1: Good morning. Good rainy morning.
0: Yes, fall is unofficially here now that we're done with Labor Day. And we're looking ahead to Maple Fall Fest already at Wildwood Park and Zoo in Marshfield. That's going on September 19th and 20th.
1: I love Maple Fall Fest.
0: Uh-huh.
1: I am all about the crafts and just last year I went and let me tell you, the butterfly release that they do, so cool.
0: Uh-huh.
1: One landed on my head and I'm like, I just felt like absolutely magic. I mean, I was like, wow, I'm the chosen one, you know?
0: You are the chosen one.
1: I am the chosen one.
0: You are something, that's for
1: I'm chosen for something. Exactly. I'm not really sure what it is yet, but.
0: Yep, it's going on the 19th and 20th. I'll be out there this year from 9 to 11. And like you said, the arts and craft vendors. There's the beer garden, food court, kids zone, free zoo tours, and more. Get all your details online at WDEZ.com. It's Dustin Lynch. Now this is Small Town Boy on WDEZ.

0: Zach Top, South of Sanity on 101.9 WDEZ. Brian and Michaela, as we are back at it after having an extended 3-day weekend.
1: Yeah, we had a crazy busy weekend. You celebrated leveling up to level 52.
0: And exactly.
1: And then I got married.
0: Exactly. So it was a busy, busy weekend.
1: Yeah.
0: You get that extra day off, and now you kind of want to get back into the work feel of things, right?
1: Absolutely. And sometimes it's hard, but you know what? There's things you can do.
0: Exactly. There's some different things you can do to kind of ease back into work, especially it always seems like when you have that extra day off, you come back to work and there's like 6 days of work waiting for you.
1: That's a tongue twister.
0: It is hard to say, actually.
1: 6 days worth of work.
0: Correct.
1: Six. Yeah.
0: So if you find yourself overwhelmed after Labor Day, these are some things that you can be trying. Where you set expectations. Let people know right away that you're not going to be replying back to them right away. I'll get back to you when I can.
1: Basically, you're like, I'll get back to you when I'm awake and when I'm good and ready.
0: Correct. Exactly. Because I got other things that are more important than you wanting whatever you need done right now.
1: Yeah. Okay.
0: You want to prioritize, like handle urgent tasks first.
1: Right.
0: Right? Which makes sense.
1: Yeah. Sometimes you have to make a list of like what's more time sensitive than the other ones. Yeah.
0: Correct. You want to limit meetings. If you don't have to go into a meeting, it's like, listen, I just need time to catch up.
1: Yeah, true.
0: I will not be attending your meeting. That's what
1: I won't be there. I'll be square.
0: Exactly. Yeah, right? I don't like that when people, like, they want you to do a meeting or whatever. Mm-hmm. Then they send you a Google invitation.
1: Mm-hmm.
0: Because then, like, for me, I like to put it on my own calendar. But then if I accept it, then it puts it twice on the calendar.
1: Oh.
0: Where yeah. I want it, so then I'll decline it and I'll put it on my calendar. Why'd you decline your meeting? I didn't decline your meeting. I just declined you posting it on my calendar. I want to post it on my own calendar.
1: I want to put it on there.
0: Exactly. It's my calendar. Get your grubby hands off it.
1: I want to put it in there how I want to put it in there.
0: Exactly.
1: I want to change the color of it or change how I label the meeting.
0: Correct. If I wanted to say another boring meeting, I want to be able to label it that way.
1: Useless meeting.
0: Yes. Correct. They also say you should start small. Complete easy tasks to build momentum.
1: Yeah. Okay.
0: So, but I don't know if I agree with that because they're contradicting themselves.
1: Oh, I suppose,
0: it says,
1: yeah.
0: Handle urgent tasks first, followed by complete easy tasks, then build momentum. No.
1: Yeah. I would handle urgent ones first because I don't know about you, but like I'm going to have more anxiety if I don't get the major stuff done first, I guess. I don't know.
0: Or you could just put it all off till tomorrow.
1: You know what? I like that.
0: Totally ease back into it.
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0: Justin Moore with A Woman You Love on 101.9 WDEZ. It's Brian and Michaela.
1: Good morning. I guess I'll hop on the It's Fall bandwagon here.
0: It's not a bandwagon. It's fall, Michaela.
1: It's not officially fall until the 22nd.
0: Why are you talking like that? You got something in your mouth?
1: No. Summer, because I'm still holding on to it. No,
0: I'll be done. It's gloomy and rainy outside. It's fall weather.
1: It is fall weather. I know. I will just.
0: It's going to be in the 70s this week. Oh, I can't wait.
1: That's going to be nice.
0: Football, NFL kicks off tomorrow night already.
1: Oh, yeah. Yeah, kids are all back in school pretty much. I don't know of any other school districts that haven't started school yet. So, I mean, they're all back now. And yeah, Labor Day's passed. And I've pretty much done everything I wanted to do over the summer. The only thing I didn't do this summer was go on a boat, but I did go on the boat right after I got married, like an hour after I got married. I went on the Dell's upper boat tour.
0: There was
1: my boat. So now I can check off everything on my checklist. Now I feel better about it.
0: Got her all accomplished.
1: Yes.
0: So I was in the men's room earlier this morning reading Good Housekeeping.
1: Were you?
0: Yeah. And they were talking that with the seasons changing, that you should reset your fall. You should reset your home before the holidays.
1: Yeah, I agree.
0: Not sure how Good Housekeeping got in the men's restroom, but let me tell you, there's pretty interesting things in there.
1: Yeah? Okay, yeah. Like what?
0: Says you should start tossing things out now. Kind of, you know, we do the spring cleaning, right?
1: Yeah.
0: You should do like a fall reset. Getting ready for the holidays, like getting rid of all the piles of summer photos and any, you know, papers that you got hanging around or like junk mail, any of that stuff.
1: Yeah.
0: Clean it all out. Get rid of it.
1: Oh, yeah. I already started doing that yesterday. Like, it's crazy that you bring this up because I 100% have been thinking the same thing. I'm like, my house is cluttered.
0: Were you reading the Good Housekeeping magazine as well in the men's bathroom?
1: I promise I wasn't, but you would have thought I was.
0: Are you sure?
1: Okay, well, just don't tell anybody.
0: Okay, I won't tell anybody. Okay. Just between us.
1: Okay. Yeah, as long as nobody else knows.
0: They also said, I don't get this, throw out any expired items in the first aid kit. What is it going to expire in a first aid kit?
1: The Band-Aids are expired.
0: Yeah, it's like, sorry, can't use this Band-Aid. Expired 2 weeks ago.
1: Yeah, weird. What? I mean, what? I could see, like, medicine in your cabinet, like, go through that.
0: Yeah, exactly.
1: Maybe toss expired stuff. But
0: yeah.
1: Because you're going to want to make room for all the NyQuil and DayQuil and whatever else
0: all
1: for
0: the sickness.
1: Yep. Yep, because you know it's coming, especially kids back to school. You know it's coming, so you might as well make room now.
0: Speaking of back to school, any excess school supplies, donate them. Get rid of them.
1: Yeah.
0: You're like, oh, 14 extra folders? Well, I can save those for next year. You're not going to save for next year. They're just going to take up space. Get rid of them.
1: You got to use I tell people all the time, you got to use the 2020 rule.
0: What's the 2020 rule?
1: If you can replace the thing. See, if you're on the fence about getting rid of it, because you're like, oh, I could use this. If you can get it in less than 20 minutes for less than $20, toss it.
0: If you can get a new one?
1: Yeah. If you can get a new one, if you're not sure, let's say you have a dish or something that you just don't use and you're like, I don't know, I could use it. I could have a use for it. I just haven't used it. If you haven't used it in over a year and you're, you know, on the fence about it, if you can get it, if you can replace it for less than $20 in less than 20 minutes, toss it or donate it.
0: That's interesting.
1: Yeah, and that's helped me a lot, make a lot of decisions.
0: Okay.
1: Because once you get rid of it, you don't miss it, and you typically don't ever use it. I mean, and if you do, if you can get it for less than $20 in less than 20 minutes, go ahead. Or you can even give yourself a different rule. If you can get it for less than $10 in less than 10 minutes, I don't know.
0: Okay.
1: You know what I mean? Like give yourself that rule as you're going. I've learned that, and it helps a lot.
0: All right.
1: Yeah.
0: Well, according to Good Housekeeping, they also say craft supplies, summer clothing and swimsuits. You can donate any used ones that you're not sure if you can use or if you didn't use them this summer.
1: Yeah.
0: You're probably not going to use them next summer. And that goes under the 2020 rule, right?
1: Oh, for sure.
0: I think you get some new swim trunks for under $20.
1: Oh, absolutely.
0: At least where I shop, you can.
1: Yeah, for sure. And you can go to thrift stores too, like for stuff like that. And I mean, honestly, try on your clothes too. Get a mirror and just grab a pile of clothes that you're not sure about. Just try them on. And then, yep, keep, nope, not keep, you know? It just, you just boom, boom, boom. I live for decluttering, so this is up my alley right now.
0: We just had text in. Says, we have a bunch of first aid kits from my husband's work because everything expires, so they just buy new ones.
1: Yeah.
0: There you go. Who knew? First aid kits expire. Check
1: Weird.
0: Your expiration dates on your first aid kits, I guess.
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0: So you remember a few weeks ago, well, not weeks ago, a few months ago, Morgan Wallen, when he had his supposed meltdown on stage and flipped his piano over on the stage and...
1: Yes.
0: Everybody's like, oh, Morgan's lost it again. He's spiraling out of control. And he's just whatever. So if you missed it, he was playing the piano and he was singing.

0: I don't know if it was Thought You Should Know, whatever the song was. I'm not sure.
1: Yeah.
0: But his ear monitors got screwed up. And mm-hmm. it's hard to play the piano and sing in front of a crowd like that when your ear monitors are screwed up. And the piano was giving him problems as well. So you could see he was frustrated. So he got up and he just sang the rest of the song a cappella. All right?
1: Oh, yeah, yeah.
0: Crowd just loved it.
1: Oh.
0: They loved it.
1: Yes. So I mean, sometimes that's better.
0: Right? Exactly.
1: Yeah.
0: And it's cool to see that live in person, right?
1: Right.
0: And he just improvised because it happened, whatever.
1: Yeah.
0: So he went out and he finished a song and the crowd sang with him.
1: Mm-hmm.
0: It was just him. Then he went back and he tipped the piano over and the crowd went crazy. Like, oh, he's having a breakdown. It was all over social media. It's like crazy, right?
1: Mm-hmm.
0: He's so frustrated. He's breaking things and everything. So the stage manager actually is speaking out about this now. And he's like, everybody just needs to chill. He wasn't upset about anything he said.
1: Oh.
0: He said what happened when the song was done, he wasn't throwing a tantrum. He actually went back and tried to push the piano back onto the stage lift that drops down underneath the stage.
1: Oh.
0: So that they could lower it down and get it fixed.
1: Yeah.
0: So he wasn't upset about it at all or anything like that. He just went over and he pushed the piano to try to put it back on the lift to drop down, and it hit the lip and it flipped over.
1: Oh.
0: So everybody thought he was trying to like smash the piano. And I guess he came off stage, he was laughing, and he's like, wow.
1: Uh-oh.
0: Well, that was pretty cool.
1: Yeah. Did he have to pay for it then?
0: Well, it's his. I mean, it's all his stuff.
1: Oh, yeah.
0: So,
1: I suppose.
0: Yeah. I mean, and it didn't like smash it to bit. I mean, he just pushed it over, right?
1: Okay. Yeah.
0: Yeah.
1: Is there a video of it?
0: Oh, yeah. There's video all over the place.
1: Okay. I'm going to go watch it again. I remember when that happened, but I don't think I actually saw the footage. Okay.
0: He said the kicker of it was the next day when he got a text from Hardy.
1: Oh, yeah.
0: You know, just checking to make sure he was okay.
1: Because they're like best friends.
0: They're super good friends.
1: Yeah.
0: And Hardy messaged him right away the next day to check on him, make sure he was all right. He said, hey, man, my mom needs a piano move. Just wondering if you could help.
1: Of course he said that.
0: Those guys are crazy. They're nuts.
1: Unhinged.
0: Right?
1: Man.
0: Here's Morgan now. 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

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Wausau, Stevens Point, Wisconsin Rapids.

Josh Ross there. Hate How You Look, 101.9 WDEZ. So we missed it. Yeah, we missed celebrating yesterday, unless you did this. I'm not sure. Yesterday was not only Labor Day, but it was also National Beer Lovers Day. Yeah, well, I mean, if you have a little too many beers...

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Scottie McCreary on 101.9 WDEZ. So earlier we had announced that Zach Brown Band is going to be at Summerfest in Milwaukee next summer. Well, this upcoming summer, I should say. And turns out that 2027 is going to be an awesome year for live music in the area. Including this guy, except for he's coming this year. Actually, this month, September 26th already. 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
18: The rain and thundershower activity will become more scattered during the afternoon hours and lighter. Looking for highs in the low to mid-70s, it'll be fairly humid and breezy. Tonight, muggy with scattered showers or storms mainly south of Marathon County, a low of 65. Then tomorrow, breezy and less humid with sun developing, high 77. I'm 9 News meteorologist Justin Lowe.
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2: He's a ranch hand in a pinch, man. 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
1: 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Man, it was a good Labor Day weekend. We want to know what you did this weekend. Brian had his birthday on Sunday. He turned level 52, which is super awesome. I went and secretly eloped. Have you ever eloped? I want to know. 715-842-1019. It was kind of fun. Actually, it was very fun. I'm glad I did it.

Billy Currington there with Good Directions, 101.9 WDEZ. If you were listening earlier, you heard the announcement that Brian and I made because Zach Brown Band is going to be at Summerfest in Milwaukee coming up this summer, this upcoming summer, I should say, 2027. It's going on June 25th. So the pre-sale is going on Thursday, September 10th at 10 a.m. And then they go on sale Friday, September 11th. But you can listen to Brian and I to win tickets before you can buy them this week. So make sure you are tuning in. Here is Stella Lefty now with Boston on 101.9 WDEZ. On a train.

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Florida Georgia Line, this is how we roll. 101.9 WDEZ. Surprise, it's still Michaela. That's right, I'm filling in for Charlie today. Hope that's all right with you. So I'll be here until 2. Here's Lauren Elena and Chase Matthew with All My Exes on WDEZ.

Luke Combs, Sleepless in a Hotel Room, 101.9 WDEZ. Don't forget, he's coming to U.S. Bank Stadium in Minneapolis Saturday, April 10th. 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
10: The rain and thundershower activity will become more scattered during the afternoon hours and lighter. Looking for highs in the low to mid-70s, it'll be fairly humid and breezy. Tonight, muggy with scattered showers or storms mainly south of Marathon County, a low of 65. Then tomorrow, breezy and less humid with sun developing, high 77. I'm 9 News meteorologist Justin Lowe.
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That's Flatland Calvary there on 101.9 WDEZ. How about Jason Aldean and Carrie Underwood now with If I Didn't Love You?

Blake Shelton with Some Beach, 101.9 WDEZ. It took me many, many years to realize what that song meant and what he was really saying. Although I will go to any beach. Some beach, any beach is fine with me. Here's Kenny Chesney, Carry On and WDEZ.

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Low Cash, One Big Country Song, 101.9 WDEZ. We're going to kick off the 90s brunch with this song, a track that spent 8 weeks at number one on the Billboard Hot Country Singles and Tracks chart. It's Amazed by Lone Star, March 22nd of 1999 it was released.

Zach, John King with Get to Drinkin', 101.9 WDEZ. I mean, that's kind of what we do best here in Wisconsin. It's kind of what we're known for. That and cheese. I could really go for some cheese right now. Here's Megan Maroney with 6 Months Later on WDEZ. Let me see.

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8: The rain and thundershower activity will become more scattered during the afternoon hours and lighter. Looking for highs in the low to mid 70s, it'll be fairly humid and breezy. Tonight, muggy with scattered showers or storms mainly south of Marathon County, a low of 65. Then tomorrow, breezy and less humid with sun developing, high 77. I'm 9 News meteorologist Justin Lowe.
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Oh yeah, 1993. Also want to thank Thoroughgood Outlet Store in Merrill, Weinbrenner Shoes. 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

Chase Rice there with Bad Day to Be a Cold Beer, 101.9 WDEZ, and Miss Ella Langley with Lovin' Life Again. I love that for her. I hope you're loving life. And if you're not, then you gotta change it. We gotta love life again. It's what we gotta do.

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0: Rodney Atkins there with Farmer's Daughter, 101.9 WDEZ. 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

party last night, lonely, 101.9 WDEZ. I guess that rings true for me because, that's right, I got married this weekend. I'm officially a wifey for life, you know. That's right. Here's Zach Top now with South of Sanity on WDEZ.

0: Chris Jansen, me and a beer, 101.9 WDEZ. It's a little bit wet outside today, which is fine because, I mean, in my opinion, I think we definitely need the rain, even though I'm not a huge fan of rain. We definitely need it. Mostly cloudy and breezy today with periodic showers and thunderstorms becoming more scattered and light during the afternoon. High of 74 today and mostly cloudy and muggy tonight. Low of 65. Here's Eric Church now with Smoke a Little Smoke on WDEZ.
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13: The rain and thundershower activity will become more scattered during the afternoon hours and lighter. Looking for highs in the low to mid 70s, it'll be fairly humid and breezy. Tonight, muggy with scattered showers or storms mainly south of Marathon County, a low of 65. Then tomorrow, breezy and less humid with sun developing, high 77. I'm 9 News meteorologist Justin Lowe.
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Russell Dickerson gonna be daddy for number three pretty soon here. Can't wait to hear the deets about when the baby's gonna be born, if the baby's a girl or a boy, and what the baby's name is. Desperately waiting. Here's Darius Rucker with Beers and Sunshine. Well, I-

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Brad Paisley, I'm Gonna Miss Her. The Fishing Song, 101.9 WDEZ. Now, with this next song, Brian and I were talking about this off air when Kenny Chesney specifically says she was 69, still smoking. I originally thought that it meant that she was a hot mama or a hot grandmama. No, he's like, no, it means she's still smoking cigarettes. 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Here's Kenny Chesney.

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0: Dierks Bentley, drunk on a plane, 101.9 WDEZ. I can honestly say I've never been drunk on a plane, and I don't think I've ever witnessed anybody who was drunk on a plane. Have you? Have you ever been drunk or witnessed anybody drunk on a plane? Because, I don't know, I feel like that could really cause some issues, and I would hate to be on a plane where somebody causes issues, because where are you going to go? You know, you can't really escape the situation. It's just going to be an uncomfortable airplane ride from there. Hopefully it's not a long one. Yeah. We are WDEZ.
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Man, I can really relate to her when she says, boy, you know I'd lose my head if it won't attach. 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That's me. That's me. In a nutshell, Lainey, we are the same. 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

Tyler Hubbard, Back Then, Right Now, 101.9 WDEZ. Can't wait to see some collabs because Florida Georgia Line is back. They're back in business. What are they going to bring? New music, I hope, of course. I mean, what else? Here's Dan and Shay with Say So on WDEZ.

0: 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Did you know that Brian and I love celebrating birthdays? 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Happy 52nd level up, Brian. 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
19: The rain and thundershower activity will become more scattered during the afternoon hours and lighter. Looking for highs in the low to mid 70s, it'll be fairly humid and breezy. Tonight, muggy with scattered showers or storms mainly south of Marathon County, a low of 65. Then tomorrow, breezy and less humid with sun developing, high 77. I'm 9 News meteorologist Justin Lowe.
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That's new music from Luke Combs there. Rethink Some Things on 101.9 WDEZ. I like it. It's a little jazzy. That's right. And don't forget, he's coming to U.S. Bank Stadium in Minneapolis in April of next year. 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Here's Nate Smith now with World on Fire.

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Keith Urban with Long Hot Summer, 101.9 WDEZ. It was a hot summer, but it didn't feel long to me. It felt too short. I'm not ready to let it go. I mean, I guess I am. I think I'm going to start decorating for fall this week, dare I say it. Here's Kane Brown and WDEZ.

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0: Kenny Chesney there with American Kids, 101.9 WDEZ. I'm really excited for this event. It's Tidal Wave Auto Spa and Weston's annual Charity Day, Friday, September 18th from 8 in the morning to 8 at night. 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It's going to be an awesome time. 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

Lauren, Elena, and Chase Matthew there with All My Exes, 101.9 WDEZ. You know what? Mike Dubord is so anxious to come in. He's pounding on the door. He's like, I want to come play music for them. So I'm going to sign off. We'll see you tomorrow morning with WDEZ.

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One margarita. Luke Bryan, 101.9 WDEZ. Mike Dubord and you roll it to a Tuesday afternoon. I got Jody Messina coming up, and we're going to get this party started with Hardy, Eric Church, Morgan Wallen, and Tim McGraw. This is MacArthur.

That's Joe D. Messina, 101.9 WDEZ. She has really seen a resurgence in her career. She's touring all over the country right now. Good for her. Chris Young, Cassidy Pope, Great Country.

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1: Andrew from Plover on the line. 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
2: 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Ooh. I want to go with Worst Way, Riley Green.
1: 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You are right! Holy man, you did it! You just won $1,000.
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13: Good, how are you?
9: 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And I won't trade any stocks in Congress.
14: Do you want me to be honest? 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
9: We need more working class folks to represent us in D.C. that aren't so far left or so far right. 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
15: Sue, what is your name again?
9: Rebecca Cook.
15: I've seen you.
9: I'm running against Derek Van Orden, so.
15: Oh.
9: Yeah.
15: Have my vote.
9: Thank you.
15: Exactly.
9: All right, have a good day, you guys.
16: Yeah, thank you.
9: I'm Rebecca Cook, candidate for Congress, and I approve this message. Paid for by Cook for Congress.
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17: The rain and thundershower activity will become more scattered during the afternoon hours and lighter. Looking for highs in the low to mid-70s, it'll be fairly humid and breezy. Tonight, muggy with scattered showers or storms mainly south of Marathon County, a low of 65. Then tomorrow, breezy and less humid with sun developing, high 77. I'm 9 News meteorologist Justin Lowe.
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Dylan Scott, Dear Big City, 101.9 WDEZ. Well, if you haven't already heard from Brian and Michaela, Zac Brown Band coming to Summerfest next year, and they've got a pre-sale coming up this Thursday at 10 a.m. The tickets go on sale to the general public on Friday, September 11th, or you could just listen to Brian and Michaela in the morning and hopefully win tickets. Here's Zac Brown Band now. We're all in the same boat.

Goodbye, lazy summer. Hello, life at its regular hectic pace. It's back to school. Thanks for having us along. Great Country, 101.9 WDEZ.

Nichols, Give Me That Girl, 101.9 WDEZ. I got Russell Dickerson's Every Little Thing coming up in just a little bit. Got to check in with Miss Ella Langley right now, Luke Combs. Here's Be By You, 101.9 WDEZ.

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2: Hey, Brian Scott here. Mark your calendar. Ollie's is celebrating their grand opening right in Stevens Point on Wednesday, September 9th at 9 a.m. just off Highway 10 next to Dunham's in the old Big Lots. 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

Justin Lynch is riding roads. 101.9 WDEZ. Mike Dubord and you rolling through a Tuesday afternoon with Zach John Key. Here's Get to Drinking Great Country. Now he

Don't tell on me. Jason Aldean, 101.9 WDEZ. Thomas Rhett, Ain't a Bad Life with Jordan Davis coming up by request in just a few. But first, Dierks Bentley out there somewhere on a beach. This is great country.

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6: Mostly cloudy and muggy tonight with some scattered rain possible in the southern half of the state, low 65. On Wednesday, breezy and less humid, west-northwest winds 15 to 25, tracking sunny skies developing for Wednesday afternoon, high 78, 75 and sunny on Thursday. On 9 Storm Track, meteorologist Jackson Garlock.
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Chase Matthew is holding it down. 101.9 WDEZ. Luke Bryan, Country, and She Knows It. It's coming up in just a little bit. I got Eric Church with Love You and Love the Most waiting in the wings. And Morgan Wallen's latest, Been By Now, coming up. Right now, Riley Green, Luke Combs, Different Round here.

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Eric Church, 101.9 WDEZ. The latest from Morgan Wallen. Here's Ben by now. Great country.

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Chris James, you got them good vibes. 101.9 WDEZ. Mike Dubord and you rolling through a Tuesday afternoon. Bailey Zimmerman, Luke Combs, backup plan coming up. But First Lady Wilson, John Mayer. This is great country.

Kelly Zimmerman, Luke Combs, you got to have a backup plan, man. 101.9 WDEZ. George Burge and Luke Combs, ride, ride, ride on the way. But first, Randy Houser is running out of moonlight. 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
0: It's your forecast on 101.9 WDEZ.
10: Mostly cloudy and muggy tonight with some scattered rain possible in the southern half of the state, low 65. On Wednesday, breezy and less humid, west-northwest winds 15 to 25, tracking sunny skies developing for Wednesday afternoon, high 78. 75 and sunny on Thursday. On 9 Storm Track, meteorologist Jackson Garlock.
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2: He's a ranch hand in a pinch, man. 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
1: 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Riley Green coming up. First, Chase Rice. Here's Eyes on You. Great country.
2: We've been to both Carolinas, seen a big Montana sky, driven up and down the coast a few times, London, Paris, paradise. 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

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That sunset, cliffs by the sea, and the night rolled in. 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

0: 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Hysteria world,
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1: Red, red, red, red, red, red, red, red, red, red, red, red, red, red, red, red, red, red, red, red, red, red, red, red, red, red, red, red, red, red, red, red, red, red, red, red, red, red, red, red, red, red, red, red, red, red, red, red, red, red, red, red, red, red, red, red, red, red, red, red, red, red, red, red, red, red, red, red, red, red, red, red, red, red, red, red, red, red, red, red, red, red, red, red, red, red, red, red, red, red, red, red, red, red, red, red, red, red, red, red, red, red, red, red, red, red, red, red, red, red, red, red, red, red, red, red, red, red, red, 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

That's the latest from Dan and Shay, 101.9 WDEZ. Tucker Wetmore's Brunette coming up in just a few. John Party right around the corner. But first, singing about them kin folks at Sam Hunt, Great Country WDEZ. I

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Wausau, Stevens Point, Wisconsin Rapids.

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Scotty McCreary, 101.9 WDEZ. I'm Mike Dubort. Thanks for hanging with me. And Carly Pierce and Lee Bryce, they're on the way in just a few. Right now, Hardy, Eric Church, Morgan Wallen, and Tim McGraw. This is MacArthur.

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Carly Pearsley, Bryce, 101.9 WDEZ with Brantley Gilbert, because country must be countrywide.

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12: Mostly cloudy and muggy tonight with some scattered rain possible in the southern half of the state, low 65. On Wednesday, breezy and less humid, west-northwest winds 15 to 25, tracking sunny skies developing for Wednesday afternoon, high 78, 75 and sunny on Thursday. On 9 Storm Track, meteorologist Jackson Garlock.
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Kinda Gone, Mr. Chris Cagle, 101.9 WDEZ. Megan Maroney about to share some beautiful things. I got Taylor Swift coming up. Right now, the latest from Kenny Chesney is Carry On, 101.9 WDEZ.

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8: Thank you.
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8: All right, have a good day, you guys.
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Taylor Swift from Toy Story 5, I Knew It, I Knew You. 101.9 WDEZ. Ella Langley, Morgan Wallen right around the corner. But first, Luke Combs. Here's Going, Going, Gone, Great Country.

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1: 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Jason Aldean, 101.9 WDEZ. I'm Mike Newbord, hanging out, keeping you company on a Tuesday afternoon. Got Riley Green coming up in just a bit. But first, here's John Morgan with Kid Myself. This is Great Country. We were young.

Riley Green in Worst Way, 101.9 WDEZ. Jordan Davis about to turn this truck around. But first, Kip Moore, 101.9 WDEZ is great country.

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9: Mostly cloudy and muggy tonight with some scattered rain possible in the southern half of the state, low 65. On Wednesday, breezy and less humid, west-northwest winds 15 to 25, tracking sunny skies developing for Wednesday afternoon, high 78. 75 and sunny on Thursday. On 9 Storm Track, meteorologist Jackson Garlock.
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Dustin Lynch and Easy to Love, 101.9 WDEZ, Zach John King about to get drinking in just a few. Kenny Chesney right around the corner, so is Morgan Wallen. Right now, Dylan Scott, Can't Have Mine, Great Country WDEZ. 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

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Kenny Chesney, 101.9 WDEZ with Morgan Wallen. Here's Been By Now.

0: Chad Paisley with some old Alabama, 101.9 WDEC. 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